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1: Four back in service. 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
2: 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Four occupants have been removed from the elevator and no damage is done. The elevator has been locked out by truck 1.
1: Has been locked out by truck 1.

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0: Very simple.
1: Tag one.

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0: Thank you. Show you on scene 27.
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0: Jason, go ahead.
1: I apologize, I forgot to sign on with you guys. We've been responding to Granby Road for approximately 4 minutes.
0: Jason, responding 4 minutes.

Thailand's on. 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
1: 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They're all live right now. We have G&E on the way.
2: A building. The other car was not able to be located, and the other gentleman that's here didn't see them.
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1: Where is it?

Engine 4 to Forestry 47. Keep it common. I'm just going to have you guys stage right on Shaker Road. I'll let you know if I need you. Copy that, Captain. We'll be there in 1 minute.

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1: Engine 4.
0: You give a GE a call and try to get an ETA. Looks like the utility pole might be starting to catch on fire, but we don't want to make our way in until this power is killed.
1: Last I talked to him when he told us the wires were down, he said it was going to be about 10 minutes, but I'll get you an updated.
0: Receive. 4347 from engine 4. Just stand by for a few more minutes until GD gets here and kills the power. Just want to make sure the thing doesn't go anywhere. Receive, Cap. 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
1: 4, he should be there soon. 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
0: Okay, appreciate it, thank you.

0: 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Engine 3. 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Right side. 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

0: Fire alarm to engine 3. Engine 3, you're responding to 46 Revere Street. That's 46 Revere Street. It's for a 50-year-old male having difficulty breathing.
1: Fire alarm. We'll be transporting ALS to Harrington.

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Yeah, I think the power's out. 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You can recall. 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

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Yeah.

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0: Be back at headquarters in about 30 seconds. Could you page a spotter down to the floor, please?
2: Dispatch MAX 7, yep, Nasher, I left with you. 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
0: 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We'll be in service returning.
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0: Engine 7, you're responding with truck 1 to 135 Massasoit Street on the first floor for the natural gas. Caller states that the stove may have been left on and is smelling a strong odor of gas in the house. No signs of smoke or fire. Caller is reporting feeling dizzy, so we did request AMR.
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3: 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Evac Gordon. Central 2, Station 2, Rescue 2. Take the response, Cumberland Farms, 837 Suffield Street, for a party that is bleeding. Unknown how it happened.

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0: Director, you're assigned to 144 Ellsworth Ave. It's a 70-year-old male, possible stroke.
1: 12th unit, respond to 256 Flint Street for a 62-year-old male, trouble breathing, history of COPD. Again, 256 Flint Street, going out of town from usually. You guys watch over each other.

0: Go ahead.
1: Andrew 7 back in service. 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We also metered with no findings, so back in service.
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0: 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Again, it is 3111 Main Street. We have an indicator of zone 509 DMT fire and zone 502, also DMT fire, for the dining area rear.
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Fire alarm to Station 9. 1 Allen Street, that's La Cucina, Camden House, for the smell of propane coming from the cellar, the bar area, and the private dining room. Again, smell of propane in the cellar, the bar area, and the private dining room.

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1: 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Again, that is 443 Taylor Street, apartment 30. For a 19-year-old female, difficulty breathing.

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Be able to get a hold of someone from management. The mounting bracket for the door itself is actually broken.

0: just a problem with the cooking stove. 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We're clear. Nothing on the meters. We're in service. Command terminated.
1: Received. Nothing showing. 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
2: That's 7 and a half.

0: or 577 to engine 2.
1: 2's on, go ahead.
0: Just got off the phone with the owner, Jeff. 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It's an ETA of 20 minutes. He did say there is a back door to the club if you're able to make entry there.
1: Make entry. The problem is we can't get the doors to secure again. We'll be standing by for him to arrive.
0: Everything.

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101 Wollaston Street. Again, that is 101 Wollaston Street for a investigation. Callers reporting that they smell something burning. No smoke or fire seen. Smell has dissipated since they turned off the heat.

0: 7 Ninja 1 Dispatch. You can put us on scene, 2-story residential. We'll be out investigating.
1: We have North Branch Parkway and Fox Road. Again, that is North Branch and Fox for a car versus pole. There are injuries and the pole is down. And the car flipped over.
2: That is interesting.

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1: Reese Jennings said something.
2: We've got a manager on scene. Building's been turned over to him. Engine 2 is clear, returning in service.
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1: I have a pole number.
0: It's 113220S. It's been split in half. It's laying in the road.
1: Is that 113220S or F? Repeat, thank you.

0: 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Again, that's 1245 South Main Street at 2310.
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Family member advised of AFib. She has a prescription. 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

0: 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Engine 6, 2, fire alarm. It went down into the woods. The occupant is out of the vehicle. PD's been notified. PD's with us as well.
1: Received, there was a second vehicle involved that went down into the woods. The occupant has been out of the vehicle. PD is notified on scene with you.

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0: We found a detector with a battery that needs to be replaced in a common area. There's no signs of smoke or fire at this location. We'll be clear. Returning. 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

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It's going to be for the 61-year-old female. 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She's alert and speaking now. 85 Lake Drive.

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0: Tire line to engine 6. You're responding to 942 Grayson Drive. Again, that's 942 Grayson Drive, unit 129. It's going to be for a medical 78-year-old female head trauma.
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0: group. 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

1727 Westover Road, and that's 1727 Westover Road for a party that fell the head strike. Again, medic 71727 Westover Road, party that fell.

16 Fletcher, Apartment B Bravo. Hey, 16 Fletcher, Apartment B Bravo, 15 Fletcher, Apartment B Bravo, 15 Fletcher, B Bravo. 58-year-old female, difficulty breathing and chest pain is known to be abusive toward the EMS staff. Again, 15 Fletcher, Apartment B Bravo, 107.

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2: Again, that's 61 Oak Street for a carbon monoxide alarm.

on arrival at Bay State, and my apologies, but if you could put us transporting at 0054.

0: 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We're back in services, zero reading to the beat.
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Engine 8. Truck 2. Respond to 49 Massachusetts Avenue. Fire alarm.

I learned to engineer truck too. To be advised, you an engineer responding to 49 Massachusetts Avenue. That's 49 Massachusetts Avenue. Caller reported they can hear a fire alarm coming from this location. They're not sure where. No signs of smoke or fire seen. It appears the caller was a passerby.

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0: 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There's a single detector on the porch. 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
0: Pretty responding, 112, same to you.
1: Pretty third responding, 112, same to you. Be advised, as I mentioned earlier in the call, that she had a prior fall, having some breathing and head pain.

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1: Greasy Medic 1, have you on? PM scene confirms they found a vehicle off the roadway located at Front Street and Perkins.
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1: Again, that's 18 Latoon Street, apartment 2. 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

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Fire alarm.

Ohio. I'm to engine 3 and truck 3. You and truck 3 will be responding to 356 Belmont Avenue. Again, that's going to be 356 Belmont Ave for a fire alarm. The full address we received for the fire alarm was 356 to 364 Belmont Ave. Going to be indicator zone 37 for a smoke alarm. Maintenance was notified, no ETA as of right now.

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I-90 mile marker 58 eastbound and I-90 mile marker 50 eastbound. 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
0: 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Again, that's 1105 Boston Road. 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
1: That's 14 Crest Street, single family home. 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AMR is conducting CPR at this time.

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Rescue 1, Engine 1, please respond to 6133 Tango 1 West, F-Wing as in Foxtrot, Wing 233. It's going to be for a 74-year-old male, unwitnessed fall, was found face down on the ground with a pool of blood around him. Unknown if conscious, 61 Cooper Street, Tango 1 West.

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1: 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That's 414 Chestnut Street, apartment 1112, for a 62-year-old female having difficulty breathing.
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Engine 3, be advised, you and Truck 3 are responding to 47 Williamsburg Drive. That's 47 Williamsburg Drive. Caller stated the fire alarm's currently going off. No signs of smoke or fire. They did say that the alarm went off about an hour ago and then shut off, and now it is going off again, however.

Engine 3 truck 3 on scene, destroy multi-unit, nothing showing, you'll be investigating.

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0: Right, the MS, I'm going to have you clear, returning patient refusal. The run number is 4305.
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0: 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Portable three, loud and clear. Portable four, loud and clear. Portable five, loud and clear. 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

0: 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Engine 3, 1, and 8. 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Rescue squad. District Chief 2. TAC 3. 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First floor. Smoke in the building.
1: Receive that, Noble.

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We have engines 3, 1, and 8. Truck 3, truck 1, the rescue, chief 2, and tac 3. To 102 Belmont Avenue on the first floor. Our sister's got some kind of plastic plates burning inside the oven. There's smoke filling the apartment up. Use command 2 and tac 6.

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0: A truck 3 engine 3 on scene. 4-story brick. Got nothing shown at the time. We'll be investigating. Truck 3 will be in command.
1: 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Humphreys responding. Be on the first floor.

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1: Pylon's answering from Belmont Avenue, command.
2: Yeah, you can put a recall. We'll keep engine 3, truck 3. All the companies go back in service. That's going to be in fire. Can you have arson respond here?
1: Mr. Chief, I have the message. Recall is in for number 102 Belmont Avenue, first floor. Oven fire. The whole engine 3 and truck 3, the rescue sign has been dismissed. Fire on arson duty. Any request of the 102 Belmont Avenue on the first floor for an oven?

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1: I'm going to go 2-2.
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1: 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If you access the bike trail from the Tin Bridge area, it's going to be to the left. 49, 1.

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0: 4, we're going to be en route to the bike path in the Polaris. Engine 4 will be remaining at headquarters.
1: Appreciate it.

0: Federal Rescue 2, we're on scene. What was the apartment number again?
1: Rescue 7, Rescue 2, on scene. It's apartment 305-305.
0: Gracie, thank you.

4 is 4 is 4 is 4 is 4 is 4 is 4 is 4 is 4 is 4 is 4 is 4 is 4 is 4 is 4 is 4 is 4 is 4 is 4 is 4 is 4 is 4 is 4 is 4 is 4 is 4 is 4 is 4 is 4 is 4 is 4 is 4 is 4 is 4 is 4 is 4 is 4 is 4 is 4 is 4 is 4 is 4 is 4 is 4 is 4 is 4 is 4 is 4 is 4 is 4 is 4 is 4 is 4 is 4 is 4 is 4 is 4 is 4 is 4 is 4 is 4 is 4 is 4 is 4 is 4 is 4 is 4 is 4 is 4 is 4 is 4 is 4 is 4 is 4 is 4 is 4 is 4 is 4 is 4 is 4 is 4 is 4 is 4 is 4 is 4 is 4 is 4 is 4 is 4 is 4 is 4 is 4 is 4 is 4 is 4
No longer responding to the phone. Again, Medic 1, 4 Franklin Street, front party having a possible asthma attack, no longer responding to the phone, called in by a third party.

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1: Tinkry Dispatch is on go ahead,
0: Chief. Good morning. We're going to be on the air responding, Franklin.
1: Where is you, Chief, and have you responding?
2: Benoit Road. It's going to be for a 65-year-old female with chest pain.

0: Jimmy now, that's a Jimmy dispatch. 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

0: 577, engine 4. Four, can you have another unit bring the Lucas from engine 4 down to the bike path of the training ground?
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1: Central 2, Station 1, Rescue 1, Rescue 1, Response, 65 Cooper Street, Eglin South, Charlie Wing, Room 20, Bed A, 65-year-old male with bright red blood coming from his ear. 65 Cooper Street, Eglin South.

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1: 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Returning to the Polaris. 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

0: 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We're going to be transporting to Bay State. If you can have National intercept us on Memorial Drive.
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1: 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The patient states that nosebleed has been going on since last night.
3: Recall, sir.
4: 577 copies. Tower, you can recall. Tower, recall.
3: 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We're returning.
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0: 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You're responding to 7 Decker Place. It's going to be on the right side of the house, outside, for a 28-year-old female with difficulty breathing.
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0: 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You're perfectly enough.
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It's going to be 120 Cherry Drive. That's 120 Cherry Drive. Elderly male who fell from the standing position while trying to transfer from a chair.

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0: 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Truck 182 over Ham Road, AIC, pouch off of the general fire alarm, called by alarm company.
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0: Bye for some. Mr. Palmer Fire, Mr. Palmer Fire, respond for you, right chief, base state wing, WVR for the extinguished microwave fire, and that's 40 right chief, base state wing, ER at 1208.
1: Palmer Fire, I was just going 40 right chief.

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3: 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On scene, states their daughter said the house smelled like gas. 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

and Engine 8. Please respond to the intersection of New Level Road and Ann Street for a crash. One party complaining of hearing issues and another with a fingerish injury and smoke coming out of the airbag. Again, Medic 7, Engine 8, the intersection of New Level Road and Ann Street for a crash. One party complaining of hearing issues, one with a finger injury and smoke coming from the airbag.

Edgewood, so you know, we're going to be out of service for a little bit. 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

0: 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Once again, North Lawn Yard Road at Feeding Hills Road. 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
1: 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Rescue 1, Rescue 2, can disregard North Westfield Street.

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1: Okay, 20. Engine 5, tower 2-2. Engine 4, engine 5, tower 2-2. Respond 115 West Silver Street, Bay State Noble Hospital. It's going to be the main building, second floor, Bronson Apartments. Alarm company reports they received a smoke alarm activation from this location. Engine 4, engine 5, tower 2-2, 115 West Silver Street.
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0: female that passed out and having difficulty breathing. O2 is at 56. Again, that is 126. I'm having difficulty breathing. O2 is at 56. Now awake and breathing.
1: Good.
2: The alarm company called back. They spoke with someone on the scene. Reports it was a false alarm.
1: Alright, you can have 4 continue on non-emergency to reset to recall everybody else.
2: Great. You go ahead.
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0: 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The driver of the vehicle determined she was just going to drive off the road, so we're going to be clear.
2: Does that happen?
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1: 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We received a fire alarm activation from that location as well.
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0: 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You're responding to Southwick Road, correct?
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0: 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They are working on the system. They'll be cleaning up and leaving momentarily. Anything after this will be a response.
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0: Okay, all units are clear returning. 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They're going to have it looked at. They're not going to be able to reset their alarms until they call their alarm company. They're the only ones that have access.

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0: 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Unknown if she's taking her meds. I will have to do that as well. 462 Main Street.
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G&E's on scene. It's going to be no fire.

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0: 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Again, Station 7, 39 Kibbe Road, the group home. For a patient that has some nausea, feels like they're going to faint.
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0: 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Again, medic 7 engine 8, 24 Langevin Street, for a party possibly having a heart attack. Also having difficulty breathing and has already taken 2 nitros.
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Avon, 8 Mansion Woods, Unit B, Bravo, for the 81-year-old female. May have fallen down some stairs. She does not remember off the rough consciousness. Hit her head and her nose, including two cell phones.

0: 2 ending 2-3 first respond 1172 Springfield Street, apartment 4, 36-year-old male who had a heart attack last year, shortness of breath and dizzy, cannot catch his breath. I do have West Springfield en route, 1172 Springfield Street, apartment 4.
1: I'm going to be clear-headed with no need for EMS. 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
0: Okay, can I have rescue to 1172 Springfield Street, apartment 4, for the 36-year-old male, heart attack last year, currently having shortness of breath and dizziness.
2: Rescue 2 received, 1172 Springfield Street, apartment 4.
0: 1438.
3: Drugs are nothing showing, we'll be investigating.
2: Also stand, engine 2 down.
0: 3-2.

0: Roger. Well, I want calls from Blue Ring Roof.
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1: 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Call from the staff there, 24 over.

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1: Track 3 responding to 44 Green Acre Square. It's going to be for a 25-year-old male having a seizure.
0: Track 3 is here.

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0: 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It's going to be apartment 3 Bravo for a pregnant female who fainted and has difficulty breathing.
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0: 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Again, that is 489 State Street at the Popeyes for a male who is laying down at the bus stop, unknown breathing.
1: Track 1, received.

0: Engine 1, you're responding to 805 Main Street. Again, that is 805 Main Street at the Dunkin' Donut for a 50-year-old male unresponsive in the lobby.
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You don't have to tone it. 39 Newberry for the alarm investigation. You can put 7 engine 1, 7 rescue 2.

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2: 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We'll be investigating.
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0: 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Again, that is 139 Acrebrook Road for a 73-year-old male having disclosed and breathing.
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0: 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There was airbag deployment from an accident. 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

Station 2, Rescue 2, Engine 2, take to response 29, 219 Elaine, for the 52-year-old female, does have a patient.

0: to the ladder headquarters. Fire them. Yeah, we're going to need the engine up here, ladder, get a pole cut in half, wires on the ground. Haven't been close to the vehicle yet.
1: Alright, receipt. Fire alarm, you can add ladder one.
2: Central Rescue 2 is en route 2019, Lynn.
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3: Thanks, Murphy. On 169 Vining Hill Road. It's going to be for a 13-year-old male. Had a head injury from a fall, has a hematoma. Again, Southwick Fire, 169 Vining Hill Road.

0: command to edit 3 McRae Circle, that's 3 McRae Circle, stage for PD for injuries after an assault. Again, station 14, 3 McRae Circle, stage for PD for injuries after an assault.
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0: Proceed 14, Med 1.

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0: Yeah, Cap, just like radiator fluid on the ground, but mostly.
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0: Brick. Nothing shown. We'll be investigating. Truck 3 will be in command.
1: Brick, nothing showing. You'll be investigating.
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0: Well, if you're responding to 601 Bay Street, again, that is 601 Bay Street, for a 58-year-old male passed out with difficulty breathing from the apartment, Romeo.
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0: and 2. We have Rescue Squad, Engine 1, Truck 4, Chief 1, and Task 1 responding to the area of Taylor Street and Dwight Street. Again, that is Taylor and Dwight, for a multiple car MVA with injuries and possible entrapment.
1: Alright, Major 1 on scene. I'll give you an update in a minute.
0: Received Engine 1 on scene. 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
1: Yeah, just an update. 2-car MVA, minor injuries being reported. We do have AMR and being attended to the patients now. We are getting an EPD here for traffic.
0: Received 2-car MVA, minor injuries. AMR is on scene. PD has been dispatched.

Medic 7, please respond. 25 Pheasant Way, 25 Pheasant Way, for a party that fell in the kitchen. Again, Medic 7, 25 Pheasant Way, for a party that fell in the kitchen.

0: Central to Station 1, Rescue 1, Rescue 1 respond to Harry's Woods, 462 Main Street, in the Shady Wing, room 229, the 95-year-old female with a swollen and painful left knee. She did have a fall earlier.
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I'm just about the phone again. We took three calls on it, saying that there's heavy black smoke. One of the callers is pointing to the building.

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1: PD advising it looks to be an illegal burn on Foster Hill Road, attempting to get a more definitive location.
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0: 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Car 4 has command.
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0: 4, we're en route, 21 Franklin.
1: 334, have you en route? Neighbor called it in, reported that vacant duplex has been worked, being done this weekend. No reports of smoke or fire.
2: What puts this man called Fireline?
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8: 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We can hear alarm. Nothing shown from the outside. We'll be investigating.
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1: 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We'll be on scene momentarily. Send us the door code through First 2.
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0: 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Have a 2-year-old male with a head injury after falling.
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CC2 respond 38 Wilson Street for the 6-year-old disabled female who's not feeling well. Bring him back to the

0: You can play a top team, four story for residential, nothing strong, no investigator, answer should be commercial.
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0: 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Truck 3. 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First floor. 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
2: 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It's going to be 624 Dickinson Street on the first floor for a 56-year-old female who has passed out

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0: 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Engine 3, it'll be 4 minutes.
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0: 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Rescue 1, respond to Agawam North, 55 Cooper Street, Charlie Wing, room 120 Alpha, with an 86-year-old male having right-sided pain and weakness, unable to sit up and or get out of bed.
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0: you go again with that address, please?
1: It's going to be 1 Cordially Colony Street in Wales.

0: 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I can't find that address.
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2: Fire alarm for the ambulance. I can spell it for you if you want. It's off of Union Road. It runs along like Lake George. I'll spell it for you if you want to do it.
0: Go ahead.
2: So the first word is O-R-I-A-L-I. And on Google Maps, it's Colony Lane. In the CAD, we have it as Colony Street. It's right off of Union Road, directly across from like Woodland Heights.
0: I got it. Thank you. We'll be in route.
2: This is your route. 1921. If you see a street sign and want to tell me which

0: 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Go ahead, car 1.
1: Fly line, room in the crosshairs.

So just so you're aware, the caller is the son of your patient because his father is unconscious, not breathing. We're trying to get him to stay.

Tesla, car 1 pylon. Car 1. If you're asking me in progress. Thank you.

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0: North Brookfield Ambulance. We have a call over at 39 Smith Hansen Road for a disturbance. Hit at the mail has a cut on his arm. Would you like to take home from you later? Do you want to respond?
1: We're back in town. We'll head it that way now. 30 what?
0: It's going to be 39 Smith Hansen Road.
1: 39 Smith Hansen Road, Control Room.
0: This is going to be 1938.

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Again, 27 Ashgrove Street for taser deployment and unknown medications.

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0: 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So then I'll change lane to Southfield, 44 Christian, 440 Yale Street, across from Spencer Street, 69 Yale Female, Achilles.
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